0: you need to know.
1: In the NBA, Giannis Antetokounmpo is being traded from Milwaukee to the Miami Heat along with Bobby Portis for Tyler Hero, Jaime Jaquez, two others, and three first-rounders. Minnesota is trading Julius Randle to the Nets. Trae Young will re-sign with the Wizards. Minnesota is giving Ayo Dosunmu a five-year contract.

0: Here's what you need to know.
1: In the NBA, Giannis Antetokounmpo is being traded by Milwaukee to the Miami Heat along with Bobby Portis for four players, including Tyler Hero, and three first rounders. It'll all be official next month. The Dallas Mavericks new coach reportedly will be Dusty May from Michigan, who just won the national title. At the World Cup, France got two goals from Kylian Mbappe and a 3-0 shutout of Iraq in Philadelphia. There was a lightning delay at halftime of over 2 hours. Argentina has clinched its group title, 2-0. It was a winner against Austria, Lionel Messi both goals, and then Algeria beat Jordan 2-1 with two goals in the second half. Norway star Erling Haaland.

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10: I-40 westbound at Anderson Road. We have an accident that's been cleared out. On Turn and Turnpike westbound between OK-99 and the Stroud Service Area, we have some construction. I'm Alexis with a look at your Oklahoma City traffic.
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17: 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Everyone's got to listen. Look at that.
18: You sure that's not you? With a different screen name?
17: Who said that?
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17: 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Thank you.
18: Covino and Rich right here on Fox Sports Radio. A Giannis Tuesday. New home, yeah. South Beach, here he comes.
17: All things Giannis. It seems to be that, yeah, look, he's getting paid and he's living the life no matter what. But it seems he made a lifestyle decision. And, of course, I'm sure he plans on winning and really being rejuvenated with the Heat. But the Celtics seem to be the more winning option. But lifestyle's part of it, and I believe that he believes that wherever he goes is the place to be, and wherever he goes, they have a chance to win. Well, they're going to build around that, and they gave up a lot for him.
19: Yeah, and remember, ultimately, it was the Bucks' decision, although I'm sure they have a good relationship with him till the very end, right, hopefully.
17: I know they say that, but I don't know, man. I'm sure Giannis had a lot to do with, I want to play in Miami. You know,
19: honestly, I think the Bucks just wanted the best package that they possibly could get out of the deal.
17: Larry King's wife wanted the best package, according to Lohengrin. All right, so we're live from the Fox Sports Radio studio, Covino and Rich, and the Cup has taken over the U.S., and only DraftKings has you fully covered. 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The crown is yours.
18: Now, the Jaylen Brown thing, just to put a little bow on that conversation. A lot of people are saying he's just not going to end up with the Boston Celtics. Like, this is just package.
17: The beginning of the end?
18: Number one, meaning there's other teams. Honestly, just a quick Google search. First thing that comes up, Pelicans, Hawks, Rockets, Blazers.
17: First thing that comes up is Jalen Brown's painted on hairline. That's the first thing that comes up.
18: Second, after the painted on hairline comes up, possible suitors that if he officially hits the trade block and it's very clear they want to move him, there's other teams that are ready to put together, you know, deals maybe to work with the Celtics. So I would be shocked, I think, if Jalen Brown.
17: No wonder why his hairline is suspect, though. He's always like, he's always stressed about what's next and if everyone, you know, loves him the way they should. So is he disposable? That's how he feels about it. So when everyone's talking Giannis and how this affects the Heat, how this affects the East, obviously the Heat are a little better. I mean, there's no question about that. He's 31 years old. I still can't wrap my head around how he's been in the league for 13 years. That's insane.
18: Could I?
17: But we're saying, man, it's got to be weird for Jalen Brown to know that you were this close to being dissed by the Celtics, not only the first time, but now for the second time for Giannis. Your thoughts on all things Giannis, 877-99 on Fox. And we got to talk Jazz Chisholm, too. We actually have a Miami fan on hold. So
18: let's get the vibe down in South Beach. What's up?
19: Uma in Miami.
18: Hey, Uma.
2: Yep. This is Uma. We're beyond excited because after the Dame debacle and every year of running it back, it was misery. So we're excited to have Giannis on our team. Let's see what happens.
17: No doubt. I'm not surprised. I'd be so pumped if I was a Heat fan right now.
18: Yeah, it's like a fresh start knowing that, all right, well,
17: I think it's still exciting for basketball.
19: Yeah, the only thing you got to worry about is just how the rest of the roster is a little depleted right
18: but
19: now.
18: But I think we could all agree that Miami Heat, would you say definitely agree, top five run organization, front office, ownership and everything, they seem to always sort of, you know, put something together.
17: And this works. This formula has worked for them in the past. Every time. Every time they got a big time player and, you know, lost some pieces, it always worked to their benefit. If not the next this year, the year following. So props to them for making that move. They had to, here's the thing, depleted like Danny G said, but they had to give up a lot to get a player of his caliber. You know, we're talking a top five dude in the league, no doubt. I mean, he hasn't been due to quote unquote injury for the past year and a half or whatever.
19: And the report was the Celtics just weren't willing to do exactly the same. They wouldn't go as deep into their cupboard as the Heat would.
17: It hurts to lose like a Hero and a Hawkes, you know, guys with potential and guys that have been around there for a long time. But when you got Giannis, a guy like Giannis makes it a lot easier to deal with.
18: Of course. Two quick thoughts before we get to Ilo for an update. And we're going to get into Jazz Chisholm. And
17: it hurts when you lose your wife or girlfriend. But if your next one's a lot hotter, it makes it a little easier.
18: Of course. let's not be, you know, full of it. Two quick thoughts. All this talk of the Heat, I have a dumb question. But I'm going to put the dumb question on the back burner as we watch England and Ghana. Nil-nil, zippo-zippo, goose egg-goose egg. Pre-match, England was a massive favorite.
17: I was going to say, without knowing a whole lot about the rankings here, and I'd have to imagine that
18: Ghana was
17: expecting a lot from England.
18: Plus 1750, and England was minus 550, minus 600, depending on the sports book.
17: That's big, man.
18: So have you noticed the World Cup, one narrative is that there's a lot of, quote, smaller, lesser-known teams that are hanging.
17: Who were hanging, you know.
18: Yeah, but I'm saying there seems to be a lot of smaller, quote, smaller teams that are hanging with the big dogs. So this is a pretty cool.
17: Plus, you got to remember, when you're in England and you have a reputation, when you have a certain team, like every team, and I get it's the World Cup, everybody's trying their hardest and everybody wants to win. But everybody's trying to bring their A game and play their best.
18: But for not the just statement. Not just that. Is there some subconscious vibe of playing with house money versus the big expectation? Meaning Ghana comes into this saying, yo, we're not supposed to win this. Let's go.
17: Looser, yeah.
18: Playing like at every level. Like remember when you played in Little League or high school or any level you played at? If you played a team that you knew was gonna whoop you, didn't you almost go in a little looser? Like, well, we're probably not going to beat this team.
17: There's something to it, but there's something about like you.
18: Or like, hey, well, let's shock
17: everyone,
18: right?
17: Focusing on a completely different level to make that statement, and you're going to hate my example, but you know, they say it every time. Every time the Yankees are in town, they're trying to beat the Yankees in a much different way than they're trying to beat the A's. You know, and that would be England in this case.
18: Well, hey. Still nil-nil. Now, before we go to Ilo, let's get the other perspective. We talked to someone in Miami that was super pumped. Milwaukee, are you okay with moving on from Giannis or what?
19: It's Matt there in Milwaukee.
18: What's up, Matty Matt?
17: Hey, Matt.
3: Well, how's you guys doing?
17: Dude, you guys are set up for the future. There's no question about it. So the Bucks, you, I know it's tough, but you're all set up moving forward.
18: Maybe he doesn't feel that way. What do you think, Matt?
17: How do you feel?
3: I do not feel that way at all. I think good riddance to him. He orchestrated the Dame trade, and he also orchestrated behind the scenes getting a Holiday, which was the true heart and soul of this team. That's why he's going to Miami to be the guy. He goes to Boston, he's not the guy.
17: Oh, so that's an interesting point. And you know what, though, dude? I know how you feel, and you sound kind of bitter and understandable. I get it. But, like, outside looking in, no feelings invested. The relationship seemed to have run its course.
18: And
17: like,
18: he got
17: so obvious,
18: and he got you a championship. Like, you could hate on him a little now, but
17: he
18: brought Milwaukee, who, you know.
17: Dude, 13 years that dude gave last time
18: the last time the Bucks were good before the Giannis chapter was when we were little kids, and they were, like, you know, the in it to win it in the early 80s, you would say. Last time the Bucks were on the map, right? I mean, there was a good... It was a good period of time.
19: About all the stories, though, about how he strained the relationship there the last year in Milwaukee.
17: There's no doubt.
19: Okay, well, he didn't have a no-trade clause, so the Bucks didn't have to send him where he wants to be the guy. They clearly could send him wherever they felt like it.
18: All right, well, a lot of Heat talk, a lot of Giannis talk, and as we go to Ilo, I'm going to go around the room and I'm going to judge everyone's answer. Oh, I'm going to be super judgmental.
17: You're always judgmental.
18: I'm like Wapner, Judy, and Reinhold all in one. I'm going to be so judgy. All this Heat talk, they're saying it's going to be the hottest summer on record. What do you keep your thermostat on inside your house or apartment?
19: Oh, boy. This is like a wacky morning zoo question.
18: The question of judgment. Danny, what do you and Brendan keep the place at? I won't react until I hear everyone's answer.
19: 74.
18: Covino?
17: I pick two numbers usually. Do you want them both?
18: Yeah.
17: 72 is like I'm feeling kind of nice. But if I really want to like be the man, 69!
18: Yeah. Big sexy Ryan?
15: Like around 70.
18: Okay. Isla?
20: I don't know. I have a life.
18: Oh, good answer. Good answer. With that, let's go to Isla. And I'm telling you right now, the answer is 68 to 70. We are not lizards. People that are like 77, like, what are you doing? All right, Ilo, what's doing, buddy?
20: Hey, got some fresh NFL news. Atlanta Falcons tight end Kyle Pitts has agreed to a 3-year, $54 million extension. In the NBA, the Portland Trail Blazers hiring Minnesota Timberwolves assistant coach Mike Anori as their new head coach. 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Now, at the World Cup today, Cristiano Ronaldo scored two goals in Portugal's 5-0 victory over Uzbekistan. Here's how his second goal sounded on the radio in Portugal on Antenna 98.3 FM in Lisbon. But meanwhile, right now, England and Ghana remain scoreless. They're in the 78th minute. For perspective, England ranks fourth in the world. Ghana ranks 64th in the world. So even a scoreless draw would be major for Ghana. But here's the thing. Ghana did not travel a radio Hey, they've got a breakaway now. The right side of the area. Man goes down, loose in the area, and they do not score. No penalty kick.
17: Going to get the penalty, right?
20: No foul called yet, but VAR will take a look at it. I was getting ready to say before that they had that great chance. Ghana, unfortunately, did not travel any radio broadcasters to the United States, so they're doing their radio broadcast from their watch party at a park in Accra, which is the capital of Ghana, and they're doing a great broadcast. Here's how they sounded earlier when Ghana got a mere corner kick. Listen.
21: Semenya shoots, it deflects, it's a corner kick. Ghana, yeah.
20: got to have more fun on these United States broadcasts. Back to you guys.
18: Thank you, Ilo. Honestly, you. In the last 10 minutes here, if you are not rooting for Ghana, what are we doing? You got to be rooting for Ghana. We're all breakaway. Ghana fans as of right now. Let's go.
17: Yeah, really exciting. That last breakaway, he had a shot and he hit his own teammate yeah. with the ball, man. Otherwise, that was a goal for Ghana. What a major upset. And speaking of Ronaldo, my dad was watching. You and I were doing our podcast yeah. when that was going on. Portugal 5-0. My dad said they kept feeding him the ball, trying to get that hat trick. And that would have been a badass story, like Ronaldo and Messi both with hat tricks in the World Cup. But he got two, so I'm not feeling bad for him.
18: Right, well, hey, we got more Covino and Rich. Lots of fun on a World Cup, on a Giannis action-packed Tuesday. More next right here on Fox Sports Radio. Every sports season built on preparation, studying the trends,
17: jinx, and making necessary adjustments to reach the ultimate goal, like Ghana's going for right
18: now. Come on, Ghana.
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9: 35 southbound, it'll take 10 minutes to get from I-40 to 240. On 235 southbound, it'll take 8 minutes to get from I-44 to I-35. I'm Alexis with a look at your Oklahoma City traffic.
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0: Ryan on the ones and twos, in for Sammy Sweetheart. Danny G, our executive producer. The Kron is here. And most importantly, you thought I was going to say Covino and Rich are here? You guys are here hanging out with Covino and Rich.
1: The listeners are what make this thing
0: run. That's right. You are here hanging with us.
1: I think you're going to speculate where Iowa Sam is. And I have a theory, but first tell everyone about...
0: Oh, he's probably at Legoland or something.
1: The FIFA World Cup upgrade.
0: 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Rich is honestly there like every other day.
1: I was there too. I know
0: buying,
1: what I got today?
0: Gardening products.
1: I had to get something to try to get rid of this damn mole or gopher on the side of my house.
0: Maybe you should see the skin doctor for that.
1: Then I had to get a new grill brush. And then I had to get, you know, that like the ant spray for around the house.
0: So you have an ant problem?
1: I'm at Home Depot every day.
0: Expired.
1: But whereas I was stamping the last couple days, I have a theory.
0: What's your theory?
1: He got that fresh new haircut. Maybe the women are over him so much that he just can't resist. They're like, oh my God, I
0: tied him down.
1: Yeah.
0: He's probably got a gag in his mouth. Like, Again, we're live from the Fox Sports Radio studio, Covino and Rich. 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
1: And it's time for our Tyrek Play of the Day. All eyes were on Messi yesterday. As he
2: Lionel Messi, there's the block. And Messi again.
1: Argentina beat Austria 2-0. I have to say nil, don't I? 2-0.
0: Messi had a brace. That's two goals in one match.
1: Yeah. For over 40 years, Tire Rack has been helping customers find the right tires for how, what, and where they drive. That's your Tire Rack Play of the Day, courtesy of World Cup on Fox.
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1: Thank you, Tire Rack.
0: And, he had a brace, but not the same kind that Bobby the Brain Heenan had.
1: No, not that type of brace. Or the ones that Forrest Gump had on his legs.
0: No, totally different guy.
1: Yeah, different brace.
0: All right, so again, we're Covino and Rich.
1: Dumb references all day. And by the way, we're about to hit 90 minutes and nil-nil, England and Ghana. Again, who would be rooting for England right now?
0: English people.
1: Other than that,
0: That's it. I want to see Ghana do this. That'd be a major upset. Moral victory for them if they tie it up. Because they're playing tough. Now, next hour, I just want to remind you that Showtime Mahomes, Showboy Mahomes will be here giving away prizes. So we still got prizes and multiple choice trivia with Mahomes, who's, I think he's recovering still from that torn ACL, right?
3: He is.
0: He's going to come hobbling in.
3: The Chiefs are on their little summer break right now.
0: Nice.
3: So he's going to come to L.A. for this.
0: And yesterday, if you missed it, Big Poppy stopped by giving away T-shirts to all his dogs. And if you want to catch it and watch it live, it's streaming at Covino and Rich FSR on YouTube. The feedback's coming in. What up, Rich?
1: Besides my dumb question of the day, which is what do you keep your apartment or house at? What temperature? Because they're saying it's the hottest summer ever. The answer is 68 to 70, by the way.
0: Mm-hmm.
1: If you go to the Travis Kelce Taylor Swift wedding, let's say you're one of these celebrities or athletes. I know Andy Reid. Did you see Andy Reid getting fitted for his tuxedo? Do you have to buy them a gift? When you're billionaires, it's like no gift. Your thoughts, we'll get to a lot of the fun stuff next. Hang tight. We are Fox
0: Sports. Hey, it's Covino and Rich. Dude Wipes is making it official. Toilet paper is foul. Brown card issued. You wouldn't show up to a soccer match with subpar equipment. So why are you showing up to the bathroom with dry paper that smears and leaves extra men on the field?
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13: 35 southbound, it'll take 10 minutes to get from I-40 to 240. On 235 southbound, it'll take 8 minutes to get from I-44 to I-35. I'm Alexis with a look at your Oklahoma City traffic.
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